daddy rocka, you feel play, play. Play daddy rocka, you feel play, play. Play daddy rocka, you feel play, play. 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

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Get busy waiting for her booster. She's just back from Carolina. 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I says you haven't got the time. You're busy sucking on my ding-dong. 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
1: Remember, I love you. I know you love me too. I wish you didn't have to go now.

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He don't bow the bad water, he don't push it around. 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

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Yeah, that's a man. Enough about

0: All right, now we're going to play everybody's favorite fun game, Move Back. 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
1: Right.
0: Okay, take a step back. And take another step back. And take yet another step back. And another. Take a step back. Everybody feel better? What do you mean, no?
2: All these people in front are getting horribly smashed here. So that means all you people in the back have to move back.
0: Or feel
2: just
0: real
2: move
0: guilty.
2: Back some.
0: Then all your friends up front won't be real bug-eyed.

0: hate ya. 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Does the life you've been leading gotta go? Well, let me straighten you out about a place I know. Get your shoes and socks on, people, it's right around the corner. Out through the night and the whispering breezes, to the place where they keep the imaginary diseases. Out through the night and the whispering breezes, to the place where they keep the imaginary diseases. This has to be the disease for you. Now, scientists call this disease bromidrosis, but us regular folks, who might wear tennis shoes or an occasional python boot, know this exquisite little inconvenience by the name of
1: stink butt.
0: You know, my python boot is too tight. I couldn't get it off last night. A week went by.

Well, then Fido got up off the floor and he rolled over and he looked me straight in the eye. And you know what he said? Once upon a time, somebody say to me, this is a dog talking now, what is your conceptual continuity? Well, I told him right then, Fido said, it should be easy to see. The crux of the biscuit is the apostrophe. Well, you know, the man that was talking to the dog looked at the dog and he said, sort of staring in disbelief, you can't say that. He said, it doesn't, and you can't. I won't, and it don't. It hasn't. It isn't. It even ain't. And it shouldn't. It couldn't. He told me no, no, no. I told him yes, yes, yes. I said I'd do it all the time. Ain't this boogie a mess?

0: 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Bam.
1: Hey, yo, what up, Megan? Shout out, Sugar. Jay White did it, the B25. Don't sue me. What up, Berlin Squad? Y'all ready to throw down in the quarantine? Let's go. It's the breeze blowing through. While we stuck inside, why don't we reset the vibe? MCs, let your four savage bars free. Give it what you got and make it pop. I'll start us off, ayy. I'm the Keats roster. Cross me out

0: tell you, Bob, we're really in love.
1: And you were really in love with Betty and Mary and Dallas and I don't know who else. And there'll be others, I suppose.
0: Oh, no. That's over with.

0: I'm just working on myself right now, you know?
1: So you do?
0: I'm not, but, you know, like, I'm trying to stay curious.
1: Is that right?
0: Because as soon as I'm not curious, I'm insecure.
2: Dreaming

just a moment. Where were you last night? And don't try to change the subject. You didn't get in this morning until all hours. And you were carrying your shoes.

0: That's what I need.
1: Yeah. I have to guess what that is. That's chicken fry. For instance, you can see that's a picture of it right there.
0: That's a picture of it?
1: Yeah.
0: What is that machine?
1: Oh, this is an oscilloscope. And it gives you a picture of the sound.
0: Well, what is sound anyway?

0: Hey, that hurts a little bit.
1: And you don't like to be hurt, do you?
0: Oh, I don't know. Kind of fun sometimes if it's done in the right spirit.

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Thought I was done, but I am not finished. I was good before, now I'm wicked. 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
1: We play clubs at 2 o'clock. 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
1: crazy.
2: Everybody want talk, but the work's unrivaled. 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All of the other side.

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2: Ready?
3: No.
1: Are you ready, dear? 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
2: Endeavor, never get the body position, we go for a pop.
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Ladies and gentlemen, the unmistakable sounds of Sir Mr. Pahalia, hailing from St. Petersburg, living represents his local spot now, Porto, Portugal.

So, ladies and gentlemen, represent the sound of world and cosmos, like there's no such thing in this world. Sir Pahelia, obrigado, spasiba, your music is outstanding. One last, and the track is called Last Blue Sativa. An happy birthday to my main brother, Mark vom Herzen, ja. Und wir wissen immer noch nicht, was wir vorhaben. Ja, Leute, big up an den Rest